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0: 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Yeah.

highest title, numero uno. I'm not a Puerto Rican, but I do look up to Vangel. And understand I got the gift of speech, and it's a blessing. Being from them VA streets, I talk sense condensed in the form of a poem. If I wasn't writing rhymes, I'd be breaking in homes. I'm kinda young, so my gun's my security. I'm not afraid, come do what you gon' do to me. I get paid when your record is paid, to put it short. I got it made. I'm talented, yes, I'm gifted. My uppercut board, that'll get you lifted. You got cash, man, stop fronting. Living on per diem, every record that you cut. My name Magoo, and I roll with two stars. Every CD, we split 48 bars. My name Magoo, and I'm a super duper star. Every other one, I get a brand new car.

0: 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We'll be joined by impromptu special guests, DJs and musical artists throughout the day. 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

0: 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Here at Westside, Chad was one of our own. And 6 years on, we're proud to be a part of a day that celebrates his life. 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

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Tell them fi go on eviction. This one, yeah, it's a the bad gal edition. 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Them say them sitting tight, what? A bare fiction. The whole of them a beat. 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

0: 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There's something for everyone. Here at Westside, Chad was one of our own. And 6 years on, we're proud to be a part of a day that celebrates his life. 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

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Just make sure they that special somebody. Young Money.

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1: You know, I can't speak for all girls, but we just be mad that you didn't leave us alone. 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

0: 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We'll be stringing up outside, Portobello Shack, 272 Portobello Road, W10 5TY, from 1 p.m. to 8 p.m. To pick up totally free priority tickets, go to Eventbrite/Rotation Party on the Block. 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
1: 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We'll be joined by impromptu special guests, DJs and musical artists throughout the day. We'll be stringing up outside, Portobello Shack, 272 Portobello Road, W10 5TY, from 1 p.m. to 8 p.m. To pick up totally free priority tickets, go to Eventbrite/rotation party on the block. 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

0: 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Here at Westside, Chad was one of our own. And 6 years on, we're proud to be a part of a day that celebrates his life. 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
3: 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Bonsoir, mademoiselle. She recognized me, she said.

0: 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Here at Westside, Chad was one of our own. And 6 years on, we're proud to be a part of a day that celebrates his life. 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

0: 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As well as all the big hits, we'll be joined by impromptu special guests, DJs, and musical artists throughout the day. We'll be stringing up outside, Portobello Shack, 272 Portobello Road, W10 5TY, from 1 p.m. to 8 p.m. To pick up totally free priority tickets, go to Eventbrite/rotation party on the block. 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

0: Jack Swing and more, as well as all the big hits. We'll be joined by impromptu special guests, DJs and musical artists throughout the day. 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
1: 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And 6 years on, we're proud to be a part of a day that celebrates his life. 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
3: Here with Friday's Community News, I'm Theo Wagner. A 61-year-old Southall man faces sentencing following one of the largest GBL drug seizures in London's history. Metropolitan Police detectives uncovered over 2,200 litres of GBL, a liquid drug frequently linked to spiking, stored in a rented container alongside £100,000 in cash, half a kilo of crystal meth, a firearm and live ammunition across properties in Ealing and Southall. Ahor Ramabark Farthy pleaded guilty at Isleworth Crown Court to multiple drug supply and firearms charges. Ealing Council's Housing Scrutiny Panel has met to review its recovery plan after the regulator of social housing issued the council a C2 consumer rating. The grading highlights some weaknesses in social housing oversight, particularly regarding property conditions, fire and electrical safety data, resident engagement and handling damp and mould complaints. Council leaders outlined a comprehensive improvement strategy aimed at raising standards across its social housing stock and earning back a top-tier C1. Rating. An Acton mother fighting advanced breast cancer has launched a crowdfunding appeal to fund life-extending treatment not routinely available on the NHS in England. Mernaz Ansari, 46, has raised over £18,000 towards a £55,000 target to cover cycles of Enhertu, a targeted therapy recommended by her oncology team at the Royal Marsden. Her family is appealing for community support to help buy more time for Mernaz to be with her nine-year-old daughter, while campaign groups continue pushing for the drug to be funded on the NHS. And finally, Ealing's vibrant summer event season continues as the New Gen Festival takes over Walpole Park on the 29th of July to spotlight the borough's top emerging talent. Aimed primarily at 16 to 25-year-olds, the festival features live music, dance performances and fresh creative sets from local grassroots artists. As part of the broader Ealing Summer Festival's lineup, the event offers young performers a platform to showcase their craft to local audiences. That's the latest for Friday, the 24th of July. I'm Theo Wagner.

side. You know, I can't speak for all girls, but we just be mad that you didn't leave us alone. 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

0: side. 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

Egyptian. Tell them fi go on eviction. 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

0: is the Westside Connection.
1: Jeez, yes, good morning and welcome to Westside with your boy Ty Giz, Green, the Beats, Banter and Vibes on this Friday morning. Yes, we have reached the end of the week. I am pumped, I am gassed, and you know what? I am relieved because it's just been a very long week, don't you think? Yeah, I think so too. Anyways, today is Friday the 24th of July with the current time of 10:15 in the AM. And I first of all just want to know, how are you today? Yeah? Have you woken up on the good side of the bed or on the wrong side? You at work? You in the car right now? Like, I don't know, working from home, wherever you may be, you have come to the West Side, which is the right place. But you know what? With that being said, just to get the day running, let's kickstart with Beyonce, because I feel like everybody needs a bit of Queen Bee in their life, don't you think?
0: It's the West Side Connection.
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1: Kojo Funds and Jay Silver on one track. Yep, summer is here and we are lit. We're here for a good time and not a long one indeed. But yes, it's your boy Ty Gibbs bringing the beats, banter and vibes. Now, on my way to the studio this morning, normally, you know, I jump on the Elizabeth Line, jump on the train and make my way to the studio. Sit down, have a comfortable ride. But today, it's like I get on after 1, 2, 3 stops, yeah. I'm seeing like, wait, hold on. This train is still full. Why? Because everybody is on the train going straight to Heathrow. I'm like, wow. So I gotta stand up on this journey whilst everybody gets to do up holidays. I feel so left out, you know. I need to book myself a holiday immediately. But you know what? I'm gonna pause for the cause real quick, but don't worry. We got some more music for you right after the break.
2: Westside. Looking for the perfect family day out this summer? 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Here at Westside, Chad was one of our own. 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

0: Who would ever think that a heartbreak song would actually have you skanking? You know, it's like you could just skank your troubles away. You could just dance, you know, all the bad vibes away. And you know what? Since it's a Friday, I'm already at the weekend. It makes sense, don't you think? You got it bad, but I should play for you here at West Ham by the one and only Ty Gibbs. See, you're definitely in for a treat.
1: It's the West Side Connection.
0: Woo! It is the first week of the summer holidays, or half week. I can't believe it. So my nephew, he basically finished school last week Friday. And I'm just saying, Monday was a very long day for me, you know. Ooh, what? 9 to 6? Yeah, long shift I had. But you know what? Shout out to all the parents right now who's, you know, trying to figure out things to do this summer. You know what? I hope you actually made the most out of it. Get some bonding time. Go away. Do some activities with the kids. I feel like it's definitely necessary for them, you know. Like, let loose. They ain't going to be this age forever. Before you know it, you're going to blink and they're going to grow up. Hey, stop blinking. It don't work like that. It's a figure of speech.

0: don't know who produces, but this is cold. You know that you just gotta start off the day, whatever rubbish that you've dealt with this week, you just gotta like, brush off your shoulder, man. Just do that little shimmy. It's only right. Westside.
1: I don't see how you can hate from outside of the club. You can't even get in. Leg out. 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

0: Okay, oh my goodness. I feel like this is the perfect song to round out the hour because I'm speechless after that. I barely know any of the words. I only know like 5% of that. But you know what? I'm fully here for it. But I feel like my lifetime goal is to learn Busta Rhymes verse. Yep, that's my lifetime goal. I'm calling it from now. Now you can hold me accountable because I am not that good. But yes, we are pushing the level towards 11 o'clock. I mean, that's my time to pause for the cause and that. But don't go anywhere because you know what? I got some news. I got some gossip. And you know what? I think I might bring out the question of the day. Yeah, I think it's that time. But you know what? Wherever you may be, don't touch the dial. Don't go anywhere. Keep it locked and just keep it west side.
1: 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Then don't miss the Chads Foundation Community Fun Day. 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Here at Westside, Chad was one of our own. 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
5: Here with Friday's Community News, I'm Theo Wagner. A 61-year-old Southall man faces sentencing following one of the largest GBL drug seizures in London.

0: social housing oversight, particularly regarding property conditions, fire and electrical safety data, resident engagement and handling damp and mould complaints. Council leaders outlined a comprehensive improvement strategy aimed at raising standards across its social housing stock and earning back a top-tier C1 rating. An Acton mother fighting advanced breast cancer has launched a crowdfunding appeal to fund life-extending treatment not routinely available on the NHS in England. Mernaz Ansari, 46, has raised over £18,000 towards a £55,000 target to cover cycles of Enhertu, a targeted therapy recommended by her oncology team at the Royal Marsden. Her family is appealing for community support to help buy more time for Mernaz to be with her 9-year-old daughter, while campaign groups continue pushing for the drug to be funded on the NHS. And finally, Ealing's vibrant summer event season continues as the New Gen Festival takes over Walpole Park on the 29th of July to spotlight the borough's top emerging talent. Aimed primarily at 16 to 25-year-olds, the festival features live music, dance performances, and fresh creative sets from local grassroots artists. As part of the broader Ealing Summer Festival's lineup, the event offers young performers a platform to showcase their craft to local audiences. That's the latest for Friday, the 24th of July. I'm Theo Wagner.
1: It's

0: Let's go.
1: Good morning. You already know who it is, man. It's your boy Tiger's Kickstart and your Friday morning. So you know what? Let's start out with a new one by Davido. But give me that.
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1: Now, before, flowers just wasn't a regular thing that was given out. Once upon a time, some of these inventions were hated when they were first made. Yep, I know, I'm taking a dare. I got something where these everyday inventions were hated when they first made. First things first, in the 1880s, electric light. Yep, you're hearing this correctly. People questioned whether bright electric bulbs were safe to be used indoors. And who would have ever thought what it is now? I feel like they'll look at today's world and think, wait, what is all of this?
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1: The weekend is here and I want to be outside. Yep, I'm admitting it. I want to be outside. What is the motive for this evening? Where are we at this weekend? I don't know what it is, but I haven't been to a day party all summer, you know? Like, it's day party season. It's brunch season. But I just ain't got nobody to go with. I know, but at the same time, I can go by myself. Questions. But you know what? What are you doing this weekend? Maybe I could do with some inspiration out here. Now, what's your plan for this weekend? Let me know the WhatsApp number. 073-499-051-703. Talk to Ty.

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0: Faded.
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1: Drink.
2: Okay. Now open your mind up and listen to me, Kendrick. I'm in your conscience. If you do not hear me, then you will be history, Kendrick. I know that you're nauseous right now, and I'm hoping to lead you to victory, Kendrick.

0: is the West Side Connection.
1: I'm taking that literally because I'm thinking a swimming pool of your favorite drink and dive in. Respectfully. I'm not gonna lie to you, summer's here. The weekend's here. So in my head, anything is possible. So you know what? I'm about to take Kendrick Lamar's offer on that and let's try that in. Have a pool of my favorite drink and dive in. I'll let you know how that goes. Feel free to even join me. But yes, it has approached midday, meaning that it's my time to pause for the cause. But don't go anywhere, because you know that I already got much more for you. We're out of break. Keep a lot, keep a West Side.
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1: Let's go. It is Friday afternoon and you're currently locked to the sounds of Ty Gibbs. That's going to be soundtracking throughout your Friday afternoon. So you know what? Let's start the hour with a bit of Bruno Mars with I Just Might.
0: It's the West Side Connection. Yeah.

0: I miss us. Yeah, yeah. I'm homegrown. Never giving up, I know. Ride it like a passenger show. I know.
1: That's it.
2: It's the West Side Connection.
3: Yes, welcome to West Side with your boy Ty Gisking, the Beats, Banter, and Vibes on this Friday afternoon. Yes, today is Friday the 24th of July with the current time of 20 past 12 in the afternoon. You already know what it is. Normally at this time of the day, I do ask, is there anything that you want to get off your chest? Anything that you want to speak on? Anything that's just on your mind that you just want to set free? Or better still, it could be a negative or a positive. What's something good that's going on? Like, feel free to share, talk to the kid. So drop in a message on the WhatsApp number at 07349-051703. Now, I'm going to get right back into that Friday energy with the great music. There's a bit of flow with Don't Break My Heart, because you better not.

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1: The summer holidays are here. Oh my goodness. To all the teachers that are locked in right now. In fact, they're probably not even locked in. They're already on holiday living the best life. Yep, and I don't even blame you lot at all. But you know what? It's the end of the school season. I hope you enjoy your 6-week holiday, you know? Like, I've got a friend who's also a teacher. Suddenly, the replies are coming more inside the day and it's a bit more frequent. And it's just like, you know what? I'm fully here for this. Live your best life. Summer's here and you know what? Forget about these kids until September. I understand. Let your head down.
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You come in every Wednesday on your lunch break, I think. And you always order the special with the hot chocolate. And my manager be tripping and stuff, talking about we gotta use water, but I always use some milk and cream for you, cause I think you're kinda sweet. Anyway, you always got on some fly blue suit, and your cufflinks are shining all bright. So what you do? A word? Yeah, that's interesting. Look, man, I mean, I don't want to waste your time, but I know girls don't usually do this. But I was wondering if maybe we could get together outside the restaurant one day. You know, because I do look a lot different outside my work clothes. And I mean, we could just go across the street to the park right here. Wait, hold up. My cell phone breaking. Hold up.

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1: I'm not even gonna lie, I love when I hear a good sample. I'm fully here for it. Although I've had that sample, you know, it's been switched up like twice this year, I'm still here for it, because you know what? It's the feel-good music, it's the feel-good energy that is needed. Like this week so far, it's not been as hot as it has been in previous week. The temperature's dropped, the sun's not as heavy on us anymore. And we can just enjoy. I don't need 5 fans on me when I sleep. I'm not gonna lie to you, a win is a win. And talking about win, I got a win for all the girls. Here's Destiny Child with Girl.

0: Oh, the reminder that summer is here. I am fully here for it. Hot Girl Summer by Megan Thee Stallion. Yo, I want to be outside immediately. I want to be outside. But yes, we are approaching 1 o'clock, meaning that it's my time to pause for the course. But you know what? The vibes ain't going to stop as I'm going to be soundtracking all the way till 4 p.m. But yeah, dropping a message. Let me know, how are you doing today? What you feeling? Where's your mind at? What are your plans? Where are you at right now? So many questions, so little time. So we can get right into that right after the break. Drop a text 07349-051-703 and I'll see you very shortly.
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4: 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Let's go.
0: Yo, you already know who it is, man. It's your boy Tiger's Kickstart and your Friday afternoon. So you know what? Let's start the hour with Bell Low and 21 Savage with Hostage.
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touch down in your city. Jump in that car and come give me that feisty. Everything I do play, I'm cutting you off if I hear that you gossip. She mine, don't care, she toxic. She mine, I'm holding her hostage.

is a Friday afternoon here in this beautiful city, or let me say, this place is called the United Kingdom. If you don't already know, today is Friday, the 24th of July, with a current time of 10 past 1 in the afternoon. And first and foremost, I got asked, how are you today? What is going on? Are you at work, at home, in the car? Is it your day off? Are you flying out? Because I saw a lot of people flying out this morning, you know. The train was full going towards Heathrow. Yeah, no, I couldn't even sit down. It was quite dark. But wherever you are, and you're currently locked in right now, you're coming to the right place, which is Westside, with your boy, the one and only Tyke, is giving the beats, banter, and vibes. Now, I'm going to be soundtracking you all the way till 4 p.m. Yep, so we've got a good 3 hours to bond, enjoy our Friday afternoons together, and enjoy life. You know what I mean? It's only right. It's only right. Now, when it comes down to this time of the afternoon, I normally announce the question of the day, which is always a nice little way to, you know, break the ice. I get to know a bit about you. You get to know a bit about me. You know, relationship building and bonding and all them things there. But I'm not going to announce it just yet because I just want to set the mood. I just want to set the vibes. It's Friday afternoon and I really just want to know how you are, what you're up to, and better still, what are your weekend plans? Any teachers that are locked in right now, big up yourself. I hope you enjoy your 6-week holiday. Make the most of it outside and not outside. For all the parents right now, at least you don't have to think about, you know, like the school runs anymore for a while. But in regards to the time in between and the evening, have fun. Again, you can bond with your child and you can bond right here with me on your airways. Do it. I got you covered. I'll be the bridge. But with that even being said, I got a banger for you. Is Every Little Thing playing for you here at Westside? See, if you don't know, you're going to get to know. And that's how we're going to do it. Weekday Vibes.

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what it is. 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I'm a motherfucking star. 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

0: Welcome to West Side with your boy Ty Gibbs, bringing the beats, banter and vibes on this beautiful Friday afternoon. We have reached the end of the week. It's almost cookout time. Yep, just a few more hours to go, 4 hours to go. Then you know what? There's no more office until, like, you know, the morning. I see how it gets. Don't worry. But until then, you got me soundtracking all the way till 4 o'clock. Yeah, I know. You're definitely in for a treat. But something that I realized, yeah, this week, and this is something that is now the question of the day, because with me, my question of the day is really just come from living life and just being in the real world. Something that I really want to know is, what is your work uniform? What do you wear on a day-to-day? What's your work attire? Yeah, I know. Where's this coming from? So basically, on Monday morning, I was in Farringdon, main central London. So crazy, because you could have had Alicia saw me and not even know that it was me. And I'm just thinking, wait, hold up. What happened to people wearing suits? We don't wear suits no more like that. Like, I mean, main Farringdon, like, this is central London. I'm expected to see 50% suits. And, like, as I'm walking around and I'm processing, I'm seeing a lot of T-shirts. I'm seeing 1-2 track suits. See a couple of dresses, you know. A lot of people are just smart, casual. You know what? Fair enough. Obviously, I did see a couple of suits and shirts. Fair. But it really just had me wondering, like, what do we wear to work? And that's if you go out. I'm not talking about those that, you know, stay home and put, you know, like a shirt on and you're wearing shorts on a Zoom call. Nah, I know how that gets. I know what that's like. I want to know, what do you wear when you step out to work? Whether you have to work into the office, whether you're a teacher, whatever your job may be, I want to know, what do you wear? So they had them on a WhatsApp number at 07349051703. I repeat, 07349051703. And before you ask, hey, yo, Ty, what are you wearing? I'll answer that right after the break. Keep a look, keep a west side.
1: 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Here at Westside, Chad was one of our own. 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
1: You know, I can't speak for all girls, but we just be mad that you didn't leave us alone. You keep doing me. Leave me alone. If I'm not the one, ghost me.

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When the crowd say bow, selector. 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When the crowd say bow, bow, bow. 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When the crowd say bow, selector. 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When the crowd say bow, selector. 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When the crowd say bow, selector. 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

0: Welcome back to West Ham with your boy Ty Gibbs, giving the beats, banter and vibes on this Friday afternoon. We have reached the end of the week and I am gassed. Ooh, the sun is out, the sun is shining, and you know what? It's not even too hot anymore. Yep, it is a new week. I'm able to sleep without no fans. The windows don't always have to be open, but the flies just won't go nowhere. Like, why are they just so irritating? Like, ugh. But with that being said, the vibe is good. We have reached the weekend and I want to know, what are we doing this weekend? Are we going away? Is it a traveling situation? Are we doing cross country? Are we going to a different town, city, visiting families this weekend? Are we having a chilled one? Are we outside in the clubs, wherever we may be? I want to know, isn't it? So drop in a message on the WhatsApp number at 07349 051 703. Now, with that being said, earlier on I asked, what is your uniform attire? What do you wear when you go to work? Because I've just noticed, a bit of observation, is that with like times have changed. We don't have to wear suits no more. It's not much of a, you know, the most formal dressing that's accepted in the workplace. But I'm just intrigued to know, do you still have to wear a uniform? And if so, is it a polo shirt thing? Do you actually do have to dress up and still wear a suit? Can you dress down? Can you wear whatever you like? Wherever it is, I want to know, because I had to find it very intriguing. I've only had two jobs where I've had to wear a uniform. Once upon a time, yes, I worked at Tesco. And then, so obviously that was a standard like uniform. And then I moved on to another job, which was like event crewing. And it basically had a uniform, but that was basically construction. So it's like yes and a no. And obviously now I'm at Westside, hey, it's free for all. But that's just me. I want to know what it is saying for you. So drop a message on the WhatsApp number and I'll read them out shortly. But before we get there, I'm going to pause for the calls real quick. But don't go anywhere, because I got more for you right after the break. Keep it locked, keep it Westside.
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4: Here with Friday's Community News, I'm Theo Wagner. A 61-year-old Southall man faces sentencing following one of the largest GBL drug seizures in London's history. Metropolitan Police detectives uncovered over 2,200 litres of GBL, a liquid drug frequently linked to spiking, stored in a rented container, alongside £100,000 in cash, half a kilo of crystal meth, a firearm and live ammunition across properties in Ealing and Southall. Ahor Ramabark Farthy pleaded guilty at Isleworth Crown Court to multiple drug drug supply and firearms charges. Ealing Council's Housing Scrutiny Panel has met to review its recovery plan after the regulator of social housing issued the council a C2 consumer rating. The grading highlights some weaknesses in social housing oversight, particularly regarding property conditions, fire and electrical safety data, resident engagement, and handling damp and mould complaints. Council leaders outlined a comprehensive improvement strategy aimed at raising standards across its social housing stock and earning back a top-tier C1 rating. An Acton mother fighting advanced breast cancer has launched a crowdfunding appeal to fund life-extending treatment not routinely available on the NHS in England. Mernaz Ansari, 46, has raised over £18,000 towards a £55,000 target to cover cycles of Enhertu, a targeted therapy recommended by her oncology team at the Royal Marsden. Her family is appealing for community support to help buy more time for Mernaz to be with her 9-year-old daughter, while campaign groups continue pushing for the drug to be funded on the NHS. And finally, Ealing's vibrant summer event season continues as the New Gen Festival takes over Walpole Park on the 29th of July to spotlight the borough's top emerging talent.

0: You already know who it is, man. It's your boy Tiger's giving the beats, banter and vibes on this Friday afternoon. So you know what? Let's start the hour with a bit of Spend That by Young Miami.
1: JY, turn me up. Miami. It's for all my scammers and my kid money.

Good afternoon and welcome to Westside with your boy Ty, gives you the beats, banter and vibes. It is Friday. Yes, we have reached the end of the week. What are we saying, man? I'm so pumped and I'm so gassed for it. The sun is out. I feel like it's just giving me that energy, yeah? I believe so too. But yes, today is Friday the 24th of July with the current time of 2:15 in the afternoon. And I want to know, what are we up to right now? What are we saying? What's going on? How have you been? You survived another week. And it has not been easy, but you know what? You're a survivor. So pick up yourself, man. Like, give yourself like a little pat on the back. I believe you deserve it. Better still, pat your friend on the back. Whoever you're next to, just give them a pat on the back. Well done for surviving another week. However, you know, we don't clock out of work for another 3 hours. 5 o'clock soon reach, but you know what? I'm going to get you there. I got you covered. And if it's your day off, even better. It's all good in the hood. But regardless, y'all come to the right place, which is Westside with your boy Ty Gibbs. Now, I gotta give it, as much as I'm doing big ups, it's Friday, so you know what? I feel like everybody deserves a big up at this point, because, like, why not? So I got a couple shout outs that I believe is only right that I do, don't you think? So first things first, if you're locked in on the Westside website, big up yourself, man. Yep, the sound effects are back. Big up yourself. You're locked on the Westside website because there's so much to see, so much to do on that one platform. Because you can listen live to all shows. You can listen back to all shows. You got the schedules, you got some news, like a bit of gossip and a bit more. So if you're locked in there, I salute you. I see you. Furthermore, if you're locked on the DAB, it's only right. It is only right. We've only been on DAB for almost a year now. And you know what? I'm just glad that the reach is no longer in West London. You could all hear a bit of Ty Gibbs. And if you're locked on the FM, big up yourself and anywhere else. But with that being said, I got some new music for you, you know? Now, probably about early on this month, I've been working inside a club, right? And then, you know, we finished at like 10, because it's like when we were like screening at the football. Like, the night finished, I went home. And then I get the call saying, Ty, you need to come back. Ty, come back ASAP. There's a VIP here. I'm thinking, what? I'm already getting ready for bed. I get back. I set up. I guess he walks in. Davido walked in. So here's I Know Who I Be by Davido. Don't forget, you could also drop in a text on the WhatsApp number. Say a little hi. 073-499-051-703.

0: 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Here at Westside, Chad was one of our own. 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
6: 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R2.

Vibe. Yes, I feel like that should actually just be the quote of the summer, you know. Whatever you want to do, just do it out. Don't procrastinate. Don't try to waste time. Don't try to pass on to like somebody else or say, oh, I'm not ready yet. Just do it. Just start from somewhere and then, you know, move forward. Well, that's just some of my advice. But yes, good afternoon and welcome to West Side with your boy Ty Giz, giving the beats, banter and vibes. We have reached the end of the week, which is Friday. And I love saying that, Friday. It's the only word or only day of the week that I'm just happy to say. Because you know what? We reached the end of the week, man. It's just worth celebrating. But I want to know, how are you today? What is going on? What is the motive? Now, I've received a message saying I'm going to the beach. And it really just had me wondering. I can't remember the last time I went to the beach here in the UK, you know. I feel like it's just overdue. Like a little Brighton, Southend, just a little quick thing, but I just haven't done it in so long. Like, what am I like? I feel like, why am I missing out? I feel like that's something that I need to do. I feel like by September, when September comes, please ask me again if I've gone to the beach. The answer should be yes. If I have not, I don't know. I'll think of a repercussion later on. Or you could even let me know what that should be. But it's like, it's been so long, and I just need to start doing something that, you know, that I don't do that often, or something that I should really be doing, really and truly, truly and really, .com. I don't know why I added that .com. It just flowed. It just made sense. But with that being said, I feel like, you know, it's summertime. We need to show love because there's a bunch of flowers and everything. So you know what? Here's a bit of RD with flowers. Clean through our West Side.

drive you insane. 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You know you'll miss me and you'll be right back. 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The life that I live, I don't want a chick, I don't want to settle. 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If you want me all for yourself, then darling, you probably should go. There's no way I'ma stand in the rain. I can still make you say my name, say my name, say my name. 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I don't give girl flowers. I'll give you good, good though. If you want me all for yourself, then darling, you probably should go. There's no way I'ma stand in the rain. I can still make you say my name, say my name, say my name. Life without me might drive you insane.

0: Easy, man.
1: Yes, good afternoon. We are pushing 3 o'clock and you're coming to Locked Into Ty Gibbs live and direct. I can't believe this, man. We've reached 3 o'clock already. Well, that's if you're happy that the day has been flying and if the day has been flying for you. If you're currently at work right now looking at the time, yeah, stop looking at it. It's not going to make it go any faster. Trust me, I know. I've been here since 10 a.m. And I don't have to be here till 5, but I'm still here till 4. But you know what? We're reaching that time. It's about to get real tense. It's about to get deep, you know? Because if you don't know what's coming up next, you're going to get to know. And what is that you may think? It is time for the West Side Classics, yes! After 3 o'clock, from the hours of 3 to 4, is back-to-back old school R&B and hip-hop bangers. Yes, I said it, bangers. Throwbacks from the 2000s, 90s, you already know how it goes, man. So yes, we're locking in for that next hour, and I'm going to pass you on to Max, who will have you covered from the hours of 4 to 7 throughout your drive time. Now, wherever you may be, you have come to the right place, which is Westside, whether you're inside the comfort of your car, loads of your houses, at work, working from home, walking the dog in the park, you're just in the right place, man. Yep, Ty's got you covered. Ty's got you covered, you know. But feel free to drop in a nice little message on the WhatsApp number at 07349 051703. Yeah, don't be shy, you know, just drop in a little message. It's nice to get a little, hi Ty, how you doing Ty? You look amazing today, Ty. Oh, nobody wants to say that. It's fine. I'm going to pause for the chords anyways and give myself some words of affirmation. But don't go anywhere. Keep it locked. Keep it West Side.
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0: Yo, yo, yo, you already know it is, man. It's your boy Tigers kickstarting your Friday afternoon. So you know what? Let's start with an old school banger. Here's next with Too Close playing for you at Westside.
1: I wonder if she could tell I'm hard right now.

0: So yo, you should know I don't care for a So why would you really ever think that it would stop? Plot, yeah, that's what we's about to do. On a mission with the boys in blue. Dre,
1: what up, Snoop?
0: Yo, I got the feeling. Tonight's the night like Betty White and I'm chilling. 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

0: parking lot. 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
1: Better not be, cause if it is, they getting lit up.
0: Oh, here they come from the back and they lax. 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So what's up?
1: Chill, let's hit a deal. 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

0: Southside Classics on the weekday vibe.
1: Yes, good afternoon and welcome to Westside with your boy Ty Gibbs, giving a beats, banter and vibes on this Friday afternoon. Today is Friday the 24th of July, and guess what? I'm no longer alone inside the studio, you know. Look, we just decided to walk in. Feel free to say hi.
2: Hello.
1: There we go. Feel free to drop your name as well, you know.
2: Hi, it's Naima. How is everyone?
1: There we go. So basically, you just walked into the Westside Classic here.
2: Yeah.
1: And I'm going to break down what that is. That is an hour back-to-back old school R&B and hip-hop bangers.
2: Okay.
1: With a twist.
2: What's the twist?
1: There you go. See that? You gotta look out for that. Tigers, I'm full of surprises, better still. But yes, feel free to drop in a message on the WhatsApp number at 07349-051-703. But better still, I feel like I should kind of get back into the classics, right?
2: Yeah, get back into the classics.
1: So here's Jenny from the Block by J-Lo, playing for you at Westside.
0: Westside Classics on the weekday vibe.

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1: Jeez, yes, welcome back to West Side with your boy Ty Gibbs alongside
2: Naima.
1: Now, we were just talking about icks, yeah? What's an ick for you?
2: An ick for me is somebody who he doesn't act like he's been here before.
1: Oh.
2: Like, he's really a little bit beggy.
1: Wow.
2: Yeah.
1: You got an example, though?
2: An example, I would say, would be someone who I literally just met, and then they're messaging me asking if I've given out my number to other people. I just feel like you're not my man.
1: Wow.
2: Do you know what I mean?
1: Yeah, but it could be like a love at first sight, though.
2: Nah.
1: What's going on here?
2: I feel like love at first sight has to be mutual. So, what? Like, if it's not love at first sight for me, then it can't be love at first sight.
1: Wait, hold on. What are the rules? What's going on here? Nah, this is getting mad. Let us know your thoughts on that one down the WhatsApp number 07349 051 703. I'm going to pause for the course. Are we really going to discuss that?
3: 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Here at Westside, Chad was one of our own. 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
1: Do you have any work icks though? Any work icks?
2: Work icks?
1: Yes, if we're talking about icks, we got to go the whole way. Any work icks?
2: Oh, I don't know if this is a work ick, but I just don't like people who still like are basically stealing a living.
1: Wait, what?
2: They're just getting away with doing absolute niche.
1: Oh, the bare minimum workers.
2: The bare minimum, but then like passing off the workload to their like junior employees.
1: Damn.
2: I'm not a fan of that.
1: You're speaking with trauma.
2: I am speaking from trauma.
1: You know, I can feel the energy, you know. I can feel that. It's all right. Don't worry. Yeah. I'll make sure that I don't do that to you.
2: Thank you. I appreciate that. Also, I will never let that run again. I'm older now.
1: It's cool. Now. You put your foot down and say, yeah. No means no. I'm not having this anymore.
2: Exactly.
1: But better still, I'm going to just introduce you to The Good Life.
2: Okay.
1: By Kanye West, playing for you at Westside.
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1: Now, final question. What is your driving ick?
2: My driving ick? My driving ick, I just feel like people that have no common sense or consideration.
1: Oh, wow.
2: No indicating.
1: Damn.
2: Like, trying to switch over lanes without looking. Just Yikes. People that are just reckless.
1: You know what? I hear it.
2: Yeah, I don't even think that's an ick. I think that's very reasonable.
1: You know what? I definitely hear it. So, in other words, when seeing you, just drive carefully.
2: Just be sensible. We're all on the roads together. We all want to get home. Do you know what I mean?
1: You know what? That's true.
2: Yeah.
1: And especially just to wrap up the week as well, it's only right. We all want to reach our destination safely.
2: Yeah.
1: Now, I can't believe it. We've basically reached the top of the hour, which is 4 o'clock. I'm going to pass you guys over to one and only Max. He's going to cover throughout the drive time. Any last words?
2: Thank you for having me, Ty.
1: Oh. Why are you trying to make me cry outside the studio, man? You're going to make me cry. But you know what? I'm going to be back again, same hours next week. But until then, peace.
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album this week. I don't really know what that means. Like, what is it not on him to decide that the album's done? Like, who has to green flag that? 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However, I do have trust issues after he has told us his album's been coming this year since 2024. So it's meant to come out 2024. 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

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Just let me know.

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right, made it to 5 p.m. on a Friday. That's that sweet spot, isn't it? All right, listen, we got all the songs to get you into that weekend vibe, yeah? We got all of the songs and the energy, new school, old school. We got the classics all still to come, including some new Beyonce. Yeah, that's right. Don't go

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3: Here with Friday's Community News, I'm Theo Wagner. A 61-year-old Southall man faces sentencing following one of the largest GBL drug seizures in London's history. Metropolitan Police detectives uncovered over 2,200 litres of GBL, a liquid drug frequently linked to spiking, stored in a rented container, alongside £100,000 in cash, half a kilo of crystal meth, a firearm and live ammunition across properties in Ealing and Southall. Ahor Ramabark Farthy pleaded guilty at Isleworth Crown Court to multiple drug supply and firearms charges. Ealing Council's Housing Scrutiny Panel has met to review its recovery plan after the regulator of social housing issued the council a C2 consumer rating. The grading highlights some weaknesses in social housing oversight, particularly regarding property conditions, fire and electrical safety data, resident engagement, and handling damp and mold complaints. Council leaders outlined a comprehensive improvement strategy aimed at raising standards across its social housing stock and earning back a top-tier C1. Rating. An Acton mother fighting advanced breast cancer has launched a crowdfunding appeal to fund life-extending treatment not routinely available on the NHS in England. Mernaz Ansari, 46, has raised over £18,000 towards a £55,000 target to cover cycles of Enhertu, a targeted therapy recommended by her oncology team at the Royal Marsden. Her family is appealing for community support to help buy more time for Mernaz to be with her nine-year-old daughter, while campaign groups continue pushing for the drug to be funded on the NHS. And finally, Ealing's vibrant summer event season continues as the New Gen Festival takes over Walpole Park on the 29th of July to spotlight the borough's top emerging talent. Aimed primarily at 16 to 25-year-olds, the festival features live music, dance performances, and fresh creative sets from local grassroots artists. As part of the broader Ealing Summer Festival's lineup, the event offers young performers a platform to show

Nothing screams feel good music quite like Bruno Mars. I just might on the West Side, I've been playing that all year and it still just scratches that itch of just that. Whoa!

You're listening to your boy Max on Westside. I'm with you till 7 p.m. tonight. We got a great show in store. Then after me, we got the DJs coming down. We got DJ D-Rhymes. We got DJ Zacko to turn this place up.

was flying out somewhere. I'm getting that itch now. I might just have to book somewhere very soon. My sister recommended me Dubrovnik. I'm going to look into it. But if you got any suggestions, hit me up on the WhatsApp. Or if you're flying out, let me give you a shout out. 07349 051 703 is the WhatsApp. That's 07349 051 703. And I don't know about you, but when I go to the airport, when I go on holiday, there's a couple songs that, like, you know, are just fitting. And the song picks me every time, but there's always some sort of flight theme. And for right now, this is the one that I got. Even

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She think I'm a G and I don't need love, but I need some fuck affection. If I fell off tomorrow, would you still love me? Man, I got 21 questions. In a street with the cats domestic, she doing lashes, something cosmetic. They shot their shot, she read it. 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She think that I'm being disloyal when I'm in the street with couple of. You ain't gotta worry about none of these. I'm grown, I'm done with these. Done with these. Done with these.

Quiet this year, hasn't he, Mr. Central C? I mean, fair play to him. The man worked his socks off last year, dropping a number one album and touring the entire world. Not just touring, taking over the entire world. We're not just talking world tour, but all the big festivals, linking up with the biggest artists, done a lot with Drake as well. So

We had a new album of the Lost Files from Nines. Check that one out. There's some crazy songs on there. And what I like is because it's from all the different generations of Nines, because they are literally lost songs or songs that didn't make the cut. Check it out, right? Make sure you do that tonight. Right, we are gonna, if you didn't know, on the West Side, Fridays, we do an hour of classics, 6 till 7, and that is coming up soon. So let me give you one, just to tease you of what's still to come. It's the jam!

Nason, Keys the Prince, Frisco. I'm going to keep on bigging up that song up because it is just, you know, every summer you need that one song. And I think this one has hit that spot for me. It's going crazy on TikTok as well. Make sure you add that to your playlist. Right. If you didn't know, we have the classics coming up very, very shortly. But before I play you them, can I just do a little temperature check in here real quick?

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1: The amazing Mariah Carey fantasy playing on the West Side. We're not done yet. Half just halfway.

0: the likes of Eve, Busta Rhymes, Montel Jordan, Flo Rida, Beyonce, and more. All on the way. Don't go anywhere. Classics coming up after this.
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0: Classics. On the jam. It's quite fitting. I end my week and we end the hour of classics with some Beyonce. Crazy that she dropped some new music only last week, the week before. And there she is, just a classic as well. I love it. All right, listen, that is all I've got time for. It is 7 o'clock on your Friday. The weekend is well and truly underway. Make sure everyone has a good one, but make sure you stick around. Because like I said earlier, DJ D Rhymes is about to take it away with DJ Zacho coming in later. You don't want to miss it. Make sure you stay tuned on the West Side. I'll see you Monday.
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tonight. 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Get in touch. Let me know what's good for your Friday. And if you're celebrating your birthday this week, happy birthday to you, man. What do you do on your birthday? Do you lot turn up? Some people don't even like celebrating their birthdays. I don't get that. I love celebrating my birthday, man. Another year of life. We like turning up, all right? Setting off with this brand new music. Right now on the West Side Shutdown Show. We're about to press play on our brand new Tinashe.

That's how we're starting my show tonight. How's everybody feeling? Wishing you guys a very lit weekend. You deserve it, man. It's always good when Friday hits right. Instagram at DRYMEZ. Remember, we've also got the WhatsApp number as well, all right? Hit me up with your messages, 07349-051-703. That's 07349-051-703. We get your messages right here directly. Let me know what you don't want to hear tonight. I'll try and make that happen. We say off with brand new music all the time. Let's get into this next one, all right?

That's that real R&B, man. 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
0: Wait.
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3: Yes, you are, ladies and gentlemen. Welcome. And we're having fun every single Friday night, man. Shout out to everybody that's stuck in traffic, like my boy Goss, trying to make it back to West, my brother. Make it back safe, please. We need you. We need you, my brother. Like we need our listeners. Remember 0734905170 if you didn't hear it. You're listening way too slow. That's the WhatsApp, all right? Hit me up, let me know what's good. Let's get into this next one. Chasing Status and Jay Huss.
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0: 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We're coming back right after the break, getting straight into the mix, all right? 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
5: 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Hey yo, D. Rhymes, take it away, Dirty.
0: Welcome back, ladies and gentlemen. This is the Shutdown Show. Your boy from the borough, D. Rhymes, is getting to the mix. Hey.

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1: You are my adrenaline.
0: Invite me to your parties. 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

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Oh my God. That is so funny, man. Just type in weekend concert.

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That's D Rhymes, your boy from the borough, your DJ, your host every Friday night. How we feeling? How are you doing?

0: 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Welcome to the Shutdown Show, man. Thank you guys for vibing with me.
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0: this one entitled Molo. If you got a good sound system, you're loving this right now, right? 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Don't go nowhere. Your boy D Rhymes, welcome to the Shutdown Show.
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4: A girl like you, me rip you, you're in. 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
0: Have you guys heard this?
4: Yeah, all right, and I like.
0: Brand new Kevin Whitlittle, Charlie Black, Island Ting. I previewed this about a couple weeks ago. I told you it's gonna be a big club banger. Let's go.

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0: Mad, yo, D-Rhymes. 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
1: All time raver, badder.
0: 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And the shutdown show.

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0: 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And the shot long sure.
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0: That's my time, ladies and gentlemen. Your boy from the borough, D Rhymes, once a week, 7 to 9 p.m. Big shout out to every single one of you lot that locked in tonight. Remember, if you're celebrating anything this weekend, this your birthday, whatever it is, have an amazing one. I'll see you lot next week, all right? Love.
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That's how you know I'm really live in the studio, isn't it? Zacco on Westside. Got your D-Rhymes for the last segment. Let's turn up. Lego!

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But now it's just, you know, cold again. 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I thought, let me start with rhythms like this, you know, to try and bring the sun back. Mag 10, someone like you.

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The weekend is now here. Yes, some people are outside this weekend. People got paid last week. They're looking at the money like, how should I spend it? Make sure you enjoy yourself, man. DJ Zacco in the building right now. Plenty of rhythms tonight, plenty of rhythms on the way. We're playing it all West Side. 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Don't

0: Shout out to Bailey, locked in right now, working hard. Mrs. Big up, big up.
1: Must be left on the wing. You told Jace your life story. I turned deaf when I heard this.
0: Shout out to Mummy Zacho, locked in also.
1: Everybody's out trying to find glory. If I didn't make one.
0: Shout out Nanny Zacho also.

speaking Sam there. Wagwan! Lodge of the Texting Crew active tonight, you know. It's Zucker, Mr. Friday Night in the building. Playing rhythms you want to hear on a Friday. But to get you in the mood to go out, you know. Next one. Turn me on.

Dodger, Jaden, man. Big up yourself with all the achievements. You're making your mama proud, you know. Lodger, my brother, T-Show, logged in also. Second Mr. Friday Night with the rhythms. You get the vibes, right? We inside, we inside. Lodger, my Kenya family, logged in, man. 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

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I want to know what you guys think about funky music. 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Volume is on the max. Make sure your windows are down. Not too maxy, you know. Still got to hear the directions on Google and that. But you get what I mean. It's a party on West Side.

0: is Zeka, Mr. Friday Night, West Side's finest man, making sure your weekend starts just right with my lovely producer Gus, right? Pick him up 10 times, you know. I'm gonna do a little Burna Boy mix, cause he's performing at Reggae Land next week. So it's only right we do a little Burna Boy mix, you know. So around the corner, I've got some Burna Boy for your head tops. So make sure to go nowhere, I'll be back around the corner.
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0: So I'm gonna do a Burna Boy mix. So for the best 15-20 minutes back-to-back Burna Boy, because he's performing at Reggae Land next week, Friday.

If you want to give someone special a shout out, hit me up in the text line 07349 051703. That's the WhatsApp line there. Or you can slide in the DMs at This Is Westside, you know.

Yes, we are blessed, but it's harder to see sometimes. Trying to find my peace of mind. You said, how could you be so blind, babe? You just follow your dreams, you gotta live your life. I'll give you something to believe.

Burna Boy. The big man himself is performing at Reggaeland next week, you know, on Friday the 31st. Big him up, man, that's Big Vins. So here on Westside, we are playing a bit of Burna Boy, the big man himself, you know, playing at Reggaeland next week, Friday. So it's only right we do a little mix for him, you know. Big up Burna Boy. So, welcome to the Burna Boy mix on Westside right now, man.

I won't lie, Burna Boy has too many bangers, you know. So let's get into some features, why not? Let's get out of it. Before we get out of it, let's get into some features. If you want me, a ginger, give me the first one I got for you, Wizkid, Burna Boy.

I'm so fly, yeah. The biggest rhythm, you know, when it first dropped. Dave, Burna Boy, Location. When this dropped, the clubs used to go crazy. And they still do to this day, you know. Zeko Westside, Mr. Friday Night. We're still partying, we're still partying. Till 11 p.m. But right now, another feature.

0: Enjoy yourself if you with your people them tonight, you know. If you're celebrating something this weekend, lodge up yourself. If you had some good news, big up yourself again. Hey, the weekend is now here. The sun is shining. It's going to be 31 degrees on Sunday. So I hope you're outside. If you are outside, let me know. Drop me a text on WhatsApp 07349 051 703. Or hit me up in the DMs at This Is Westside, you know. I've got plenty more rhythms around the corner. I've got Jam Jay Haas, I've got some Young Bane, I've got some Mostak, and you know me, I've got some Drizzy Drake. Also, I've got some Shen Yang, and I've got some Vibes Cartel. So keep it locked, it's Westside on a Friday.
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Yes, it's Zucker, Mr. Friday Night, back in the building. Hey, shout out to Manny Naughty on this one, man. Six Black, Rema, Dion Wayne.

0: shine. You know what, always on time. 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
1: 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Dark skin with that 90s twang. 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

0: You know earlier, right, I played that new J-Hus song? Well, he's got two. And this one's a similar vibe to the one I just played, Friendly. He's back in the studio, man.
1: I pray I get a clean ride. 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

0: of the road will finish. 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
1: Zaka Mr. Friday Night, Westside The Weeknd is now here. I got a couple texts, so I want to big them up quickly. Larger Eddie over in Kenya, loving the vibes right now. Big up yourself. Whoa, we got a lovely birthday shout out. Shout out to Kate and Mitch. Child free this weekend, apparently. So they're celebrating in the hot tub, and they want to give a massive shout out to the hubby. Big up, big up. Yo. More rhythms here, Westside. Young Bane, yeah. Problem. Hey, Westside, turn me up, turn me up.
2: So turn me up.

0: you.
1: The biggest rhythm right now in the streets, you know.
0: And then she bubble and she bubble and she bubble and wine.
1: Uh-huh.
0: It's the greatest battle.
1: Definitely gonna be replayed at Carnival plenty of times. Carnival is soon, you know. Next month, Carnival's here. It's upon us. Zacho and Mr. Friday Night playing the rhythms you want to hear on Westside right now. Lodger, everybody locked in with me. Big up yourself if you're driving. Big up yourself if you're chilling. Big up yourself also. And if you're heading out yourself, big up, big up, big up. Okay. Around the corner, I've got some dance, I've got some more hip-hop, I've got some R&B, and I've got some Amma, so make sure to go nowhere, because the last half an hour, we are going in, you know, so stick with me.
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0: Yes, Westside, some Shen Yang. Good comfort on Westside right now. So I'm interested, where are you listening from? Let me know, drop me a text or hit me up in the DMs. Are you in Birmingham? Are you in Manchester? Or are you overseas? Or are you even over in America? Where they were showing the World Cup. Big up Spain for winning the World Cup, you know. I want to know. Hit me up. The text line. 07349-051703. Next one. Chipmunk. Talk to them.
1: Yeah. Take you for your food. Get you in the mood. Take your hotel. Take you to my room. I love when you bend over. Yo's, it's over. Pour another juice, bark another zoo. Y'all got on your knees, get me in the mood. Me one, she can't get over. But yo's, it's over. Y'all some men are trash, don't get me started. Them said cheese, don't prosper, don't play, I can't win. Y'all around me down, but me I run off fast quick. Yes, I'm doing her when

Kelly Roy knows listening in from France. Big up, big up, big up. Lodger Lowen logged in also from Brighton. He's at a wedding this weekend. Lodger the crew getting involved, man.

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Drop me a text 07349 051 703. All the Instagram at This Is Westside. And I got you on a shout out.

0: right now. 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
1: We got Londis inside. 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
0: Yeah, they have to fuck. 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

0: Yes,
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0: On the dawn grinding.
1: We got Norwich inside, big up Jeremiah.
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0: Pooh. 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
1: Head tap, tap. Say your bad

Oh yes, West Side. We nearly come to the end of the show, you know. But I want you to do the dance real quick. If you know the dance, do the dance. It don't matter if you're driving or you're out, you know. Or even if you're at home, do the dance. Show the people them how it's done, you know.

0: Yes, you know when this plays, it's time for me to go, you know. However, the party don't stop at Westside, man. The main Westside is stepping in from 11 p.m. all the way till early hours of the morning through the night, taking care of you, you know. So whatever you're doing, if you're out tonight or you're just chilling and staying up late, or you're on a late night walk or late night drive, Westside has got you all the way through the night, you know. We do it big every Friday on Westside. Follow me at DJ Zucker. I'll be back same time next week, every Friday, 9 to 11. So keep it locked in. I'm out of here. Bow!
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murders. 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You know, I'm going on, you know what I mean? Hey, who this for?

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4: Baby. Oh, baby, I'm on.
5: 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Je m'appelle. 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She recognized me. She said,

0: 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Here at Westside, Chad was one of our own. And 6 years on, we're proud to be a part of a day that celebrates his life. 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